0: Make me act so funny, make me spend my money, make me feel real loose, like a long-necked goose, or like a girl. 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
1: What's that, honey? Pick you up at 8, and don't be late. But, baby, I ain't got no money, honey.

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Got a boy child coming, gonna be a son of a gun. Gonna make his women jump and shout.

only 7 hours, only 7 days, only 7 months. The 7th doctor said he was born for good luck.

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And I know it's stupid to be mad about the boy. I'm so ashamed of it, but must admit

Willett Evercloy. This odd diversity of misery and joy, I'm feeling quite insane.

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0: Some hand in hand, and some gathered together in bands. 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
1: 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Woo! Everything gonna be all right this morning.
2: Yes, I know.

nothing else can replace. 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And if